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Tabi ko ubo 9,900 and only round of is 10. Olufe, wa wunti o tele. 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Account number ni 66 30 73 1966 36 38 73. 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Bi yon ba wole elo eleyi ma 2017 42 90 47 2017 42 90 47. 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Eja lori Facebook, eja lori TikTok, eja lori YouTube. 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The Lord will bless you. 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Happy birthday, long life and prosperity, happy wedding anniversary. E wa wo nkan o, send the testimony re, send the esori number 08088716566 08088716566. I send the message. God bless you.

Good morning. This is World News on the Beat 99.9 FM. Today, Wednesday, 9th September 2026. I am Jimmy. And funny, sir. The headlines: Nigeria and Canada to set up joint team over visa delays. Rivers Assembly comes under attacks over 2026 budget.

the following scene, South African heads for court to stop Mandela's daughter from auctioning late president's belongings. And in sport, NFF appoints Aguavon as interim head coach for Super Falcons. Details of these and more in a moment. Good morning once again, and now to the news in full. The federal government has pledged continued support for homegrown technological innovation as the National Agency for Science and Engineering Infrastructure disclosed that it has facilitated the establishment of 20 factories and developed more than 40 products in about 2 years. Secretary to the Government of the Federation, George Akume, gave the assurance yesterday in Abuja while receiving the Executive Vice Chairman and Chief Executive Officer of Nisani, Khalil Suleiman Halilu, as management team and winners of the Nisani Innovation Assessment and Award Competition. Akume said the federal government remained committed to creating an enabling environment for local research, technological advancement, and sustainable development, describing innovation as critical to addressing some of Nigeria's most pressing national challenges. He said the innovations emerging from the competition had significant implications for Nigeria's security, food sovereignty, and healthcare system, adding that the country possessed enormous human capital capable of competing globally. Moving on, the federal government is set to deepen the digital integration of education records with the National Youth Service Corps to tackle certificate racketeering, strengthen qualification verification, and prevent genuine graduates from being denied opportunities. The Minister of Education, Dr. Tunji Alausa, disclosed this on Tuesday during a meeting with the Director of the NYSC, Brigadier General Olakunle Nafiu, who led a delegation of the Corps to the Ministry in Abuja. Alausa said the digital reform being implemented under President Bola Tinubu's Renewed Hope agenda were designed to close loopholes in the management and verification of educational records and make it easier to authenticate qualifications across the education system. The minister explained that the Nigerian Education Repository Data Bank was collecting and verifying university certificates, tracking learners across the education system, and supporting tertiary institutions through help desk officers. In the meantime, the federal government and the government of Canada have agreed to establish a joint technical work group to address persistent delays in the processing of Canadian visas applications by Nigerians and develop a framework for the removal of persons without legal status in Canada. Head

Press and Public Relations in the Ministry of Interior, Mary Ali, disclosed this in a statement issued yesterday in Abuja following a meeting between the Permanent Secretary in the Ministry, Dr. Magdalene Ajani, and the Charge d'Affaires of the Canadian High Commission, David Sproley. According to the statement, both sides deliberately on delays on processing Canadian visa applications by Nigerian citizens, as well as opportunity under the expanding Nigerian-Canada Air Transport Agreement, also known as ATAR. Ajani, who represented the Minister of Interior, Olubunmi Tunji Ojo, said prolonged visa processing times had affected Nigerians, including students. She said some Nigerian students

0: for passing the 2026 budget without conducting a hearing. Chairman Defense for Human Rights and Democracy Clifford Solomon, in an interview, lampooned the Assembly for allegedly secretly passing the budget without any input from members of the public or civil society as required by legitimate processes. Clifford Solomon, however, called on Governor Simulai Fubara to ensure the budget is implemented to the letter for the benefit of the people of the state. He also criticized the governor for appropriating the sum of over 41 billion naira for the River State Audu Assembly in the midst of the harsh economy realities faced by residents, including poor roads and school infrastructures. Meanwhile, River State Deputy Governor Professor Ngozi Odu has charged the permanent secretaries in the state's public service to move beyond being custodians of government processes and become drivers of transformation and development. Professor Odu gave the charge while declaring open a three-day reorientation and capacity building training program for permanent secretaries in the River State Public Service to equip them on how to implement and execute budget processes. She commended Governor Simulai Fubara for his continued commitment to strengthening the capacity of the state's public service, noting that the training would enhance professionalism and improve service delivery.
1: The presentation about 3 days capacity building training program for all permanent secretaries in the River State Civil Service with a team, permanent secretaries from custodians of process to drivers of transformation. We are being set on the path of more information because policies of government are dynamic. They move from status quo to the tribal state. So every year today will afford us the opportunity to get better informed so that we move from where we are to where government wants us to be.
0: In her address, River State Head of Service, Dr. Mrs. Yingi Brown, emphasized the need for continuous capacity building and professionalism development to enhance efficiency and effective service delivery in the state's public service. She said the program, organized in collaboration with the Chartered Institute of Directors of Nigeria, was designed to reposition permanent secretaries and strategic leaders capable of driving innovation, implementing government policies, and delivering results.
2: Budgets must not simply be prepared and passed. They must translate into measurable improvements in the lives of our people. As permanent secretaries, we are at the point where policy meets implementation. We have a responsibility to ensure that the vision and policies of government are translated into relatable programs, projects, and services that the citizens can see, feel, and benefit from. This is why this program is deliberately designed around leadership, governance, strategic oversight, accountability, and budget management.
0: In his vote of thanks, Permanent Secretary, River State Civil Service Commission, Pastor James Enebeli, stressed the importance of continuous capacity building for permanent secretaries to effectively drive government policies and transformation.
1: We are being set on the path of more information because policies of government are dynamic. They move from status quo to the tribal state. So every year today will afford us the opportunity to get better informed so that we move from where we are to where government wants us to be. So together we are achieving the common objective of government. So sincerely, thank you and may God bless you.
0: In the meantime, the Speaker of the River State House of Assembly, Right Honourable Martin Amewile, has launched the third phase of the Agriculture to Wealth initiative aimed at empowering residents through agriculture. Under the program, 100 beneficiaries from Obiakpo received 1 million naira each, bringing the total grant to 100 million naira. The beneficiaries also received a practical training in poultry, livestock, aquaculture and group farming. The farm-based program combined hands-on training with financial support, with each beneficiary receiving the 1 million naira grant immediately after completing the training. Amewile said the initiative was designed to equip beneficiaries with the skills and resources needed to become economically productive and self-reliant. He described agriculture as a viable pathway to wealth creation, jobs opportunities, and sustainable livelihoods, particularly for young people. In another development, the River State Government has inaugurated a central planning committee to coordinate activities for the celebration of Nigeria's 66th independence anniversary in the state. Speaking during the inauguration ceremony held in Port Harcourt yesterday, the secretary to the state government, Dagogo Hokoma, said the committee was established to effectively plan, coordinate and execute all approved programs lined up for the national celebration. Dr. Wokoma stressed the importance of early preparations, noting that the government would leave no stone unturned in ensuring a successful and memorable commemoration of the country's independence. He disclosed that the activities marking the anniversary will commence with a Jumat prayer service on Friday, September 25th, 2026, followed by an international denominational Thanksgiving service on Sunday, September 27th, 2026. According to him, the celebration will culminate in a grand finale on Thursday, October 1, 2026, Nigeria's Independence Day. The SSG commended security agencies and relevant ministries, departments, and agencies for their continued collaboration with the state government in ensuring high-pitched celebrations over the years. He charged members of the committee to bring their wealth of experience and professional expertise to bear in the discharge of their responsibilities. Moving on, a youth activist and national president of the South South Youth Initiative, Savior Anebe Oscar, is calling on the federal government to create the Bori State if indeed it wants oil exploration activities to resume in Ogoniland. Savior Oscar made the position known yesterday when he received a Peace Ambassador Award by the Relief International Africa. According to Savior Oscar, the body language of the federal government is one that shows it wants to deviate from the original agreement of creation of a Bori State. He insisted that if Bori State is not created, then all resumption may be a mirage.
3: Every son and daughter of Ogoni that said he is not interested in Bori State creation is not being sincere. He's not being honest. We want something to commensurate with what they want to get from us. You want to take our machine and leave us with a razor blade. How is that possible? It means the government want to repeat what happened in the days of Abacha. It means the government want to repeat what happens in the days of Kaisa Ruwa and 8 others that laid down their life for this struggle. But if they are interested, they should also know that the Ogonis have contributed immensely to the development of this country and to River State as large. So for that particular reason, we demand in a very simple way that government should ask, give attention to the people's demand and pay what we need and what we have, which is give us Bori State and take the oil. It's as simple as that.
0: On his part, Executive Director, Relief International Africa, Green Isaac, called on residents to adopt peaceful approaches towards handling issues, particularly as the nation comes close to the 2027 polls. Green Isaac called on politicians to eschew hate speeches and inflammatory comments capable of causing crisis ahead of the elections.
4: And so that is why we have advocates like this. We say, go out there, go to your communities, preach to your people, talk to them to be able to give peace a chance. We want to indulge those who are contesting, those who are following, those who are contesting also. Please shield your sword. Do not make statements that will inflame communities. Do not make statements that will create war. Do not make statements that will bring two heads or community heads, people from different communities, to fight against each other. We want everybody to live in oneness, truly to build a strong, viable, and one community.
0: And now on education in River State, concerned stakeholders, parents and students of Community Secondary School, Leku, in Kana, local government areas of River State, have appealed to the state government to urgently intervene following severe flooding that has rendered the school inaccessible. In an open letter addressed to the River State Commissioner for Education, the stakeholders said the flood had submerged classrooms, turned the school compound into a waterway and destroyed learning materials. They said the situation prevented students from resuming for the new term, leaving hundreds of pupils in Leku and neighboring communities stranded at home. The stakeholders described the development as a threat to the education and future of the affected students, stressing that this crisis goes beyond the condition of the school buildings. They urged the River State government to provide immediate relief materials and temporary learning arrangements for the affected students. They also called for urgent renovation of the school and implementation of effective flood control measures to make the facility safe and habitable.

0: We'll go on a short break right now. And when we come back, the Foreign and Sports News. 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
1: Rivers, are you ready? The big one is coming to Port Harcourt, South-South, Nigeria. The Rivers Dialogue. Keynote speakers, Professor Joash Amupitan San, INEC Chairman, Nigeria. Amlanre Isonilu, the General, National Orientation Agency, Abuja, Nigeria. Date, October 20, 2026. Time, 9 a.m. The Rivers Dialogue. Anticipates greatest of the beat classic and Niger FM.

0: And now to the foreign scene. The South African government has approached the Supreme Court to stop a New York-based auction house from selling 29 personal items belonging to late President Nelson Mandela. The country's heritage agency, SARA, the Robben Island Museum, and the Department of Sport, Art and Culture want the court to declare the planned sale illegal, arguing that the items form part of South Africa's national heritage. The auction, backed by Mandela's daughter, Makaziwe Mandela, includes his identity documents, famous shirts, letters, clothing, hearing aid, and a key to his Robben Island prison cell, where he spent 18 of his 27 years in prison. SARA says the items cannot be exported without government permission, while Makaziwe Mandela says the sale is intended to raise funds for a memorial garden near her father's grave in Kunu.
1: And now, sports news.
0: And now to the world of sport. Agustin Eguavoen has been appointed the interim head coach for the Super Falcons. The former Super Eagles head coach will lead the Falcons for their 2028 Olympic Games doubled leg qualifier against Comoros in October. Eguavoen will be assisted by Christopher Danjuma, head coach of Nasarawa Amazons, alongside a supporting cast that includes Aizat Yusuf, a former Super Falcons defender, Olatunji Barua, former Super Eagles goalkeeper trainer. The Falcons will kick off their Olympic qualifying campaign in the second round against Comoros, with both legs taking place at the Reynolds Stars Stadium in Ekene, Eremo, on October 9th and 13th.
1: Over to entertainment news.
0: Now to the world of entertainment. Kunle Afolayan, the Nigerian filmmaker, has appealed to the federal government to support, revealing that he has invested over 8 billion naira of his personal funds into his film village. The award-winning director made the appeal during an interview with Kemi Adeshun, former Minister of Finance, on a recent podcast. Afolayan said the absence of electricity and the KAP Film Village and Resort located in Oyo State has made operations increasingly difficult, forcing the resort to rely solely on diesel generators since its inception. He noted that the rising cost of fuel had become unsustainable. The filmmaker disclosed that he had previously considered shutting down the resort due to the financial strain, but a friend offered to sell diesel to him on credit. And that has been the world news on The Beat 99.9 FM. But before I go, here are the headlines that made the stories. Nigeria and Canada to set up joint team over visa delays. The Rivers Assembly comes under attacks over 2026 budget. And on the foreign scene, we told you that South Africa heads for court to stop Mandela's daughter from auctioning late president's belongings. And in sports, we also told you that NFF appoints Eguavoen as interim head coach for Super Falcons. Kindly send your eyewitness reports to our news desk via WhatsApp on 0906-552-8838. I am Jimmy. Funny, sir. Good morning.
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1: Who are we? We are the frequency that brings you the tip-off in basketball. The play in cricket.
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1: And a little extra. Extra. 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

All right, the alarm clock might have woken you up this morning, but sports is about to bring you to life. From the biggest headlines to the hottest conversation and stories making the waves across the world of sports, this is Sports Extra with me, EQ Annabelle, on the Beat 99.9 FM.

right, let's dive straight into it. We'll start off with tennis, where, of course, Aryna Sabalenka maintained her hopes of a third consecutive U.S. Open title with a three-set victory over Wimbledon champion Linda Nosokova. Now, in an absorbing quarterfinal, the result retains her status as world number one for at least one more day. The 28-year-old was able to beat Nosokova 7-6, 7-1, 3-6, 7-6, 10-7 in tie breaks, coming through with two tie breaks and a 4-2 deficit in the final set, as she sealed victory with a second serve ace to set up a meeting with Jessica Pegula in the semi-finals. But from tennis, let's turn our attention to basketball, where, of course, we are beginning on the home front because there's a competition ongoing here in River State, the Garden City. It's called the Zenit MBF Women's Basketball League, and that is taking place at 59 Niger Street. Three games went down yesterday in the Atlantic Conference. It was Victoria Queens who got a 59-51 victory over IGP Queens, and then First Deep Waters lost woefully 33-81 to First Bank, and then it was Bayelsa Blue Whales who also got a victory over Dolphins. And the fourth game of the day was supposed to be between Royal Aces of Abuja and MFM of Lagos, but that game was walked over by the Aces camp. But then in Savannah Conference, three games also went down. It was Plateau Rocks who got a 66-56 victory over Nasarawa Amazons. Air Warriors lost to Nigeria Customs by 43-48, and Aso Sky Queens got a 2-point victory over Titans, winning 52-50. Alright, that's that for other sports. Let's move over to football, because there's been a lot of drama in the world of football, from the Ballon d'Or list to the UEFA Champions League resuming yesterday, from something very hot happening in the Super Falcons camp. I'm here to give you all of that. But we'll start off on the home front. The Super Falcons, of course, former Super Eagles head coach Austin Eguavoen has been appointed the interim coach of the Super Falcons for their 2028 Olympic Games qualifying fixtures against Comoros in October. Now, of course, this development follows the sacking of Justin Madugu and his technical crew last month. The NFF announced the appointment in a statement on Tuesday, which was yesterday, saying the move was temporary as the search for a substantive coach for the women's senior national team continues. Now, of course, remember that Madugu and his technical crew were ordered to step down on August 17th, days after Nigeria's disappointing campaign at the 2026 Women's African Cup of Nations, and of course, the subsequent failure to qualify for the 2027 FIFA Women's World Cup. Now, the 10-time African champions will open their qualifying campaign in the second round against Comoros, with both legs scheduled for the Remo Stars Stadium in Ekene Remo on October 9th and 13th, respectively. Right, let's move over to the Ballon d'Or, because the shortlist was released yesterday and we've seen nominees in several categories. The men's player of the year, the women's player of the year, the best team of the year, the best coach of the year. It's a lot has gone down in the Ballon d'Or. But we'll start off with the men's player of the year, because of course 30 names have been, you know, shortlisted, have been nominated for the men's Ballon d'Or. Rodrigo Hernandez being the first, Lionel Messi, Kylian Mbappe, Lamine Yamal, Jude Bellingham, Paul Gubarsi, we have Marco Cucurella, Ousmane Dembele, Luis Diaz, Bruno Fernandes, Erling Haaland, Gabriel of Arsenal, we have Harry Kane, Achraf Hakimi, Visha Kharashilia, we have Marquinhos, we have Sadio Mane, Lautaro Martinez, Nuno Mendes, Michael Olise, João Neves, we have William Pacho, Julian Quinones, Previan Ruiz, Ferran Torres, William Saliba, Dayot Opamenko, Vinicius Jr., Vitinha, and then Declan Rice. These are the 30 names that makes up the men's Ballon d'Or nominees. For the women's side of things, we have two Africans representing. We have Barbara Banda and Temwa Chawenga. And some notable names are, of course, Selma Bacha. We have, of course, Ewa Pajo, we have Alexis Putellas, we have Alessia Russo of Arsenal, and then Khadija Shaw of Manchester City. Now, moving over to the men's young talent of the year, we have 10 names in that category. We have Paul Kubasi, we have Yan Diomande, remember him?
the man who recently joined Real Madrid and even played yesterday. We have also Leonard Carl, Eli Junior Krupi, Lamine Yamal, Johan Manzabi, we have Ibrahim Maza, Warren Zaire Emily, and we have Ayub Bouadi, and of course Kerim Ajabevovic. Other categories, of course, we have the men's goalkeeper of the year. We have Yassin Bono, we have Thibaut Courtois, we have Juan Garcia, we have Gregor Kobel, Emiliano Martinez, Edward Mendy, David Raya, and Matvey Savonov. And of course, not forgetting Unai Simon as well. For the men's club of the year, this is an interesting category. We of course have five nominees: Arsenal, Bayern Munich, Bodo Glimt, Flamengo, and Paris Saint-Germain.

yes, those are the nominees for the Ballon d'Or. If you're wondering why some names weren't there, I'd like to just remind you that for the women's category, where the some notable names like the Cameroonian goalkeeper or the Cameroonian coach, is because the WAFCON started on July 26th and the window for the reference for the body to look over the performances of these athletes and these clubs was from August 3rd to July 15th. Yes, so unfortunately the WAFCON doesn't count for this season, but by next season we'll be able to see. Unfortunately, Nigeria did not perform so well, else we would have had Chiamaka Nnadozie strongly in contention. But yes, let's move over to, you know, competitive football, where it was the Champions League that resumed yesterday. And we'll just start off with, before we get to the fixtures, because Kylian Mbappe joined fifth in the list of all-time Champions League and European Cup goal scorers as Real Madrid overcame Inter Milan. Now, the France captain, of course, who is 27, opened the scoring for Jose Mourinho's side with a clinical 14-minute finish from just inside the box. It was his 71st goal in 99 appearances in all competition. Now, it's only Karim Benzema with 90, Robert Lewandowski with 109, Lionel Messi with 129, and of course Cristiano Ronaldo with 140, who have scored more goals.

right, and straight to the fixtures. Of course, the UEFA Champions League resumed yesterday. Interesting games were played, of course. It was Porto who got defeated by Manchester City by 2-0. Both goals, of course, scored by Erling Haaland. I guess him cutting off his hair doesn't have anything to do with his performances also, you know, declining. Real Madrid got a 2-1 victory over Inter Milan. Of course, it was Inter Milan who lost to Real Madrid. And it was goals from Valverde, of course, in the 23rd minute. Kylian Mbappe in the 14th minute, like I said earlier. And Augusto for Inter Milan in the 77th minute. But other results, of course, we had Lille lose to Real Betis after also getting a red card. Club Brugge lost to Aston Villa 3-2. We had Dortmund defeat Villarreal by 3-2. And then I think I've already mentioned, but Real Madrid got a 2-1 victory over Inter Milan. But the good news is that we still have some games to expect in the Champions League this evening. We'll be kicking things off by 5:45 when Barcelona takes on Feyenoord. And then still at the same time, we're going to see Stuttgart take on a Viking. And then by 8 o'clock, the remaining games will take place. It will be Liverpool facing off against Atletico Madrid, Napoli facing off against Arsenal, PSG taking on Slovan, Sporting, of course, taking on Galatasaray, and Fenerbahce taking... Fenerbahce, that's on the 10th, will be taking on AS Roma.

before I leave the studio, just to some transfer stories, but beginning off with what Alexis McAllister has to say about not getting a renewal for his contract. And this man has come out to say openly that he is sad about it. Of course, he admitted that he was very sad, that he has not been offered a new contract, and admitted he had options to leave in the summer. Now, of course, the 27-year-old confirmed that he has two years left on his Reds deal, which of course he signed when he joined the club in the summer of 2023. But he is unhappy after fellow midfielders Dominic Szoboszlai and Ryan Gravenberch penned down new long-term contracts this year. Now, speaking ahead of Liverpool's championship opener against Atletico Madrid, McAllister told, of course, the pressers, he said, there was a chance that he could have left in the summer, as everyone knows. I received the news that the club was not in a position to offer me a new contract, which makes me very, very sad. Everyone can see I give my 100% for this football club and every single day in training and in games. Of course, I have very good games, very bad games like everyone, and I always give my best. And I see Dominic and Ryan renewing their contracts, and that makes me very happy, but then it also makes me a little bit sad. He, of course, went on to say that we'll see what happens. There were options to leave this summer, and I think right now I'm in the right club and I have the right mindset to give my 100% to this club.

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That's the whistle. 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

my guy. You know, say Betway get plenty casino games for Naija. 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

0: Independence anniversary in Ghana. U.S. beat star Burna Boy and Colombian singer Shakira have recorded a major milestone with their joint 2026 World Cup track, Die Die. The official music video crossed 1 billion views on Shakira's YouTube channel, making it the first song released in 2026 to reach that mark. And now that's the headline news on The Beats 99.9 FM. I am Jimmy. 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

0: guy. Now, if that song made you think about getting married, I think that was the idea behind it. It's one of those things. It's the beat, baby. And we are celebrating 9 years of awesomeness, 9 years of beating you with good music. We are the only beating you deserve. And thank you for being there and allowing us to beat you, right? I just had to put that in there. All right, today is special for several reasons, but as we continue with the festivities, I got a special guest in the studio as well. He's named after a fruit. Self-named after a fruit, anyway. Once you asked that question, the first thing that jumped into my mind is that this guy's going to say black. He did, the blackberry thing, right? Berry with the vibes. What's happening?
1: Not too much, not too much.
0: Nice, nice. Nice shirt, by the way.
1: Thank you.
0: And hat.
1: Thank you.
0: You mind me asking, how tall are you? Do you have like an official height?
1: 6'5".
0: 6'5".
1: Yeah.
0: You see, it's the arrogance with which you said it that kind of hurt me. Like, y'all have to pause, really take your time to say 6'5". Yeah. All right, it's cool. What has your 6'5" done for you?
1: So many things.
0: Like what?
1: It's an estimation.
0: So why are you now leaving your height? Where did everybody attack you about not playing basketball?
1: Or yes. So many people say that.
0: And why did you choose not to?
1: I prefer football because I grew up in the streets.
0: But you feel like I've seen 6'5" is a bit too tall for football. Eh?
1: No, Haaland. What about Haaland?
0: There's that too. But I always worry. Wouldn't people be scared to tackle him?
1: We'll see me.
0: Okay, that's fair enough too. Yeah. Do you still actively play?
1: Once in a while.
0: Once in a while, yeah. All right, cool. All right, so Berry with the vibes, you decide to not

0: But generally, I believe you love music.
1: Yeah, I very much do music. So they make the thing easier for me. Like, we might be vibing, you know, those kind of things. So I have my guys, everybody.
0: Your guys are honest.
1: Be honest. Yeah. From day
0: one. I'm smiling at
1: that. From day one.
0: Because you like to hear more of Viper.
1: Yeah.
0: Sounds like action movie name.
1: Yeah, I did Jungle Boy, this Viper, so, you know.
0: Okay, nice one. Big shout out to Jungle Boy. They didn't need to say much. This is probably
1: the like first official
0: release. Yes. Right, okay.
1: Well, I have one song with Jungle Boy that was Obsession 2 years ago when we were in UST.
0: Okay.
1: Yeah, so.
0: Okay, you're an RESU person.
1: I've graduated already.
0: Graduated, yeah?
1: Serve.
0: Well, what department?
1: I finished from Office on Information Management.
0: Are you going to use that degree?
1: Sure.
0: Just to do other things, not necessarily to practice. It's all good. At least you have that. You know, congratulations for that. It's not an easy journey to make. The school thing at the same time. Like, so RESU, you've done classes before.
1: It was also coming. Gradually,
0: it's a big truth.
1: It's for my dad, but I had to change it. I had to switch over to something else because, you know, can I just rely on the
0: sad
1: past.
0: There,
1: yes,
0: yeah?
1: Yes. So okay. That was why I was on the lonely road. Yeah, so that was why the vibe came on. Then
0: it can work either way. You know, a family member can come in and, you know, get you on the right path.
1: Yeah.
0: Also, and get you on the right
1: path.
0: Work with love is love. So, to putting the song out
1: funny
0: there.
1: Not less than 30 minutes.
0: Oh, okay.
1: Yeah, because I was actually doing something on my PC, then I was just vibing to beat. Then, the vibe came, and I just say, bad boy, come around. Oh, let's do this shit.
0: Wait, so what kind of songs inspire you? Do you have that you're vibing to right now?
1: Omali.
0: Okay.
1: Luna. Zlatan. Yeah.
0: Okay. So you're a bit more mellow than all these people that you know. That's similarity there.
1: Yeah.
0: So Lonely Road there, doing your thing. There's going to be an EP at some point.
1: Mm-hmm.
0: Go right now and get somebody on a track with you. Who would that be?
1: Omali.
0: Okay. You've been thinking of that. Well, it's happened. People have stayed here. They've said that they want to work with certain artists and it's come to pass.
1: Yeah.
0: So I like to say I'm prophetic like that.
1: Yeah.
0: Okay, let's go international now.
1: Okay. Let me say.
0: Okay. Why the drill?
1: His voice.
0: Okay.
1: That has a brutal. Yeah.
0: Yeah, wait. Drill people can very. But in the air.
1: In it.
0: So if people want to reach out to you, maybe feel your work, maybe get in touch with you, talk to you, not begging money, by the way. How can they do that? Where was
1: I'm on Berry with the Vibe.
0: Okay.
1: TikTok, Berry with the Vibe. Then Twitter.
0: All right. So you guys are about to hear it again. Heard it for a but Lonely Road for the listeners right now.
1: So go stream Lonely Road on all platforms. It's out on Spotify, Music, Boomplay, Audio Mark. So just go hit it. Thank you.
0: Right, the Vibes banging on the beats.

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1: hits. 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Say that out loud.

In the news, the Nigerian Police Force National Cybercrime Center has invited the staff of the West African Council on the Criminal and the Lagos State Courts received rather than published circulating informatory statements examination body to General Amos Dang. Meanwhile, the event has risen out of school into classrooms.

in the last 20 months as part of efforts to tackle Nigeria's educational crisis. Minister of Education, Dr. Alausa, also had benefited from various government efforts at improving access to education and keep children school. Moving on, 189 trending at Talamed National Awards. The National Emergency Management Team posted today that the returnees were received about 6:30 p.m. on now to rate initiate in market 200 naira to the foreign that Bangladesh, which won close to eliminating missiles, is facing the worst outbreak on record, with 999 suspected and confirmed missile-related death reported since March as hospitals struggle with overcrowding, shortages, and continuing influx of sick children. The prolonged outbreak, despite a nationwide emergency vaccination campaign launched in April, follows disruption to routine immunization in 2024 and 2025. And now to sports. Inter Miami forward Lionel Messi has reached a preliminary agreement to

0: established himself in the entertainment industry. And that's the headline news on The Beat 99.9 FM. I'm for one in.
1: 9.9. Be a part of the news. 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

other students were also seen cleaning their classes. They said there were no teachers to teach them.

seeing our students, seeing ourselves. In fact, we are workers now. It is now we are happy because when you resume work, you leave your house every day, you come to the office, you sit, you relate to your teachers, your students. And me, for the first day, at least, seeing my students around and my teachers around.

said, what they have my wife was in Canada. There is a program they call Galileo. There are two six high liver exposure. And they marvel there. The jury of the agenda. But that one of the projects that we use in the school in for 10 years was used and put as a program in what my city is being used for the social development of the passport put as a 23rd of December. And I didn't see what the past year was last year. We have to.

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September 7th, the heat and cost are still in the news and the issues surrounding the

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1: Fort Harcourt.
2: And I'm the presidential candidate of Social Democracy, Adebayo, promised between 11:15 and 11:00 in office, and the promise of a well-quite of you. Main National Chair of Progressives Congress, Professor Tewe Uwada, has begun a two-week vacation outside Nigeria after he described exceptionally demanding first years. In a statement signed by his special advisor, Machadi Atuki, the vision is to allow Uwada to rest, reach and reflect on the responsibilities ahead of generations. The government has inaugurated a planning committee to coordinate activities for the celebration of Nigeria's 66th independence anniversary in the state. The Secretary to the State Government, Dagogo Wokoma, inaugurated the meeting in Port Harcourt and charged members to ensure effective planning of programs up for the celebration. In security, the River State Police Command has arrested a suspected kidnapper of firearms, ammunition, and other items linked to the action of a woman identified as Loveth. According to the police, the operation led to a gun battle with the kidnappers and the arrest of a 35-year-old, a native of Akwa Ibom State. The police said efforts to apprehend other gang members died. Foreign scene launched fresh attacks on U.S. targets in the Middle East today in retaliation for American strikes on Iranian oil tankers during the conflict between the two countries. It attacked 20 U.S. vessels in a violent gas route that he controlled the war. FIFA is facing full pressure as a European expanded plane to the World Governing Football original to the European League's fifth round. FIFA is in its domination by using chain international calendar without adequate national leagues and their representatives. AY comedian has recovered for the singer Rodu Indame. AY revealed that Achake messaged him in 2019 seeking support for music. He did message at the he shared story after Achake out concert at the Toyota Center in Houston, Texas as part of his In God We Trust tour. And that's my news. I am Sonia Eden. Good afternoon.
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Good afternoon, listeners. This is still the V99.9. And whenever you hear my voice, you know it's about time for the midday show. I know some of you will be like, where has she been? Where has Giwa been? Where has Giwa been? I have been here with you. Only that I was too excited. And yeah, we had to like leave the studio for a minute. But trust me, I missed you guys. I hope you missed me too. Yeah. So how was your day? How's your day going? Hope you're having a good day. Hope you're having an amazing day. Because I am. I mean, Beat FM is 9 years today. Happy anniversary to Beat FM. I'm too excited. 9 years of giving you good music. 9 years of giving you good entertainment. 9 years of being the heartbeat of Port Harcourt. I mean, it's not easy. It's not at all. So head over to our social at the B99.9 page on Instagram and Facebook. And just shout out to Gage. Tell us happy anniversary to you all, the Beat FM family. We appreciate you too. You have been with us right from inception, and if you're just tuning in, we also appreciate you. So

0: Getting back into the music, and whenever I come back, we'll talk about what's hot today. Somebody's mouth got broken over the weekend. I know you're curious to know who that was, but just stick with me right here on the Midday Show. My name is Giwa. Do not go nowhere.
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Buddy Kingdom, listen up, the giant of Amarim is back. The 2026 Buddy Kingdom Poetry Festival is officially here. All Chelsea houses are committed to claim place in rich culture history. Registration

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4: Right here. Right now.

by the one and only Mavo. This is still the B99.9, and my name is Giwa, your radio diva. Yeah, anytime I listen to this song, it reminds me of something that I cannot unsee on social media. You see, yesterday, I was laughing till I fell down a chair, because who was that person trolling this guy? He was just everywhere. And it was like straight up rage bait. Kilomene. Why? Why did he have to do that? I mean, Mavo is just such a chill guy. So nonchalant. Well, then, you're just... And moving on, you guys are so fun. And I said, today is Beat FM anniversary. And the messages, they are coming in. They are coming in. And I'm just blushing. Okay? So this message here says... Hi, you are. I'm happy 9.9. The hacker day. I still remember. Okay, just to guess the vibe of the sea. Thank you. I didn't get your name, but thank you so much. A lot of can call in and text messages to us. I'm sure you're already doing that on the iPhones too, but feel free to send your message and you can also call and give out. And the number is 08548.

0808-549-999. I'll take it in. 0808-549-999. So moving on. Yeah. Moving on to the gist of the day. I remember we told you there's going to be a fight between Forex community and the crypto community. Mm-hmm. Let names out here. It is XM and Happy Forex. So they've been having this no more keyboard fighting. Let's take it to the ring. And they didn't tell us they didn't even give us a venue. I'm so sorry right now. But anyways, I just got to find out that Ahmed XM beat the hell out of Habi. What? Although there were clips flying up around and it was looking like Habi did the whole Superman punch and all that. But I think I saw Habi's trainer on Ahmed XM, which was actually really, really wrong. That was like a foul. Allow them fight if they want to fight. So yeah, Habi is the Forex community. Okay, yeah. So Ahmed is crypto. So crypto one. It's crypto.

Okay, that was Timaya and Duncan Mines in the two Pohaka for a song with that song and they call it Control. This is still the B99.9 and it's the Meet the Show with me, Giwa, your radio diva. And you know, listening to this song, I just remember something that happened at the Bullet Fest. Yeah. You know this thing about that Timaya does? He brings out girls with very big uku to carry them. I think he tried that. He tried that in the UK, yeah. And he fell down. And I was like, you're no longer young. I hope you know that, Timaya. You're no longer young. And during the Bullet Fest, he brought us another girl. And this time around, this one was way bigger than the one I saw in the UK. And I was just crying. Please, let her not jump on him. Let her not jump on him. But anyways, remember, this is today, yeah, being the 9th of September, is our anniversary. And some of you have been so sweet, sending me a lot of beautiful text messages, and my heart is so warm. I want to read it out right now, okay? So this one here says, thank you for the consistent great music and for keeping our spirits up. Sending you and the whole team so much love today. And her name is Deborah. Thank you so much for that message. I mean, it shows that we are actually making an impact in this industry. It shows that we have good listeners out there. So thank you too so very much. And all the way till 4 p.m., I'll be giving you good music. If you have a request, feel free to send it in, okay? I'm going to be your DJ for today. You just take on the wheel and I'll just play any music you want me to play. I'm feeling really, really, really generous today. You know, we only do this during the Tuesday takeovers. Yeah, but today is a free day. Just enjoy yourself. Send me your music request and I will play it for you. Coming up is Gangwa Soul by Fuse, Ree, and Young John. Do not go nowhere.

much of your show and all. And, hello, I miss you type shit. I do. I smell your perfume too, and I was like, I think I miss him. And then again, you heard me, so what the f? How do I delete this shit?

0: All right, State of Mind by DJ Tunes and Wizkid. What's your state of mind today? Hope you didn't get angry. Hope you didn't get too hungry that you lost your cool. This is still the B99.9 and my name is Giwa. I'm not alone. Mal is in the studio. And he's here to kick me out. Yeah. But before then, how are you feeling, Mal?
1: I feel good. Just probably exhausted.
0: Yeah, he looks so dapper today. You look good.
1: Thank you very
0: Say
1: much.
0: Thank you. Thank you. Clock it. So what do you have to say to Beat FM family? I mean, we're 9 years today.
1: Yeah. So I want to say a very, very big, you know, thank you to everyone who's actually been listening all this while.
0: Yeah.
1: And it's been great. It's been fun. 9 years is not 9 months. I want to say a big thank you to everybody, but I'll do more of that on my show.
0: Exactly. You heard it from him, and I'm sure he has very interesting segments for you all through starting from 4 p.m., yeah? Because before then, we'll be having the news. Sonia will be coming here to kick us out too. So yeah, this is where I call it a wrap on the Midday Show, and I will see you same time tomorrow, 11 a.m. to 4 p.m. Do not forget, it's an interactive radio, so follow us on all socials at the B999PH on Instagram, Facebook, and X. Have a lovely day. Ciao.

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4: Headline news. The federal government has begun moves to overhaul the accreditation system for tertiary institutions, with Education Minister Tunji Alausa warning institutions against presenting borrowed staff, equipment or facilities during accreditation exercises. Alausa spoke today at the inauguration of the Ministerial Committee on Strengthening Accreditation and Quality Assurance Systems for Tertiary Institutions in Nigeria. In the meantime, a professor of fetal medicine at Olasibi Onabanjo University, Ago Iwoye, Ogun State, Olufemi Aloyede, has called for a review of Nigeria's abortion law to consider the rights and interests of unborn children. Oloyede made the call yesterday after delivering the university's 130th inaugural lecture titled To Live or Not to Live, Navigating Ethical Dilemmas in Fetal Medicine. He said Nigeria's abortion laws have historically focused on mothers' interests, arguing that the condition of the fetus should also be considered when deciding whether to terminate a pregnancy. Away from that, the River State chapter of the Action Democratic Party, ADP, has formally flogged off its 2027 governorship campaign with its candidate, Angel Lawson, pledging to create 500,000 direct and indirect jobs in his first year if elected. Speaking at the campaign flag-off in Port Harcourt today, Lawson said he entered the race to make a difference and provide Rivers residents with greater inclusion and economic opportunities. Meanwhile, the River State House of Assembly has come under attacks for passing the 2026 budget without conducting a public hearing. Chairman, Defense for Human Rights and Democracy, Clifford Solomon, in an interview, lampooned the Assembly for allegedly secretly passing the budget without any input from members of the public or civil society as required by legitimate processes. On the foreign scene, Colombian President Abelardo de la Espriella has signed a decree lifting a decade-long restriction on the public carrying of legally owned firearms, fulfilling a campaign promise to take a tougher stance on crime. Under the new decree, Colombians with valid permits to carry registered firearms can take them outside their homes without seeking additional authorization. In sports, former Chelsea, Real Madrid and Manchester United manager Jose Mourinho has offered a different view on the Ballon d'Or debate, arguing that winning trophies should not be the sole criterion for determining the world's best player. The Portuguese coach said a player could still be considered the best in the world without winning a major trophy during the season. And in entertainment, popular Nigerian filmmaker and producer Kunle Afolayan has revealed that the financial burden of running his home village once made him consider shutting down the facility. He recalled that during the production of his movie, Anikulapo, his crew struggled to find accommodation and had to stay in people's homes because the set was in a village. He added that the experience inspired him to build infrastructure to support the filmmaking industry. And that was the headline news. I am Sonia Edwin. Good evening.
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Naija people, I get one correct update for you. 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

actually kind of like, you know, trended for a while. Yeah, it would have been really great if we had more, he had more time. And he said, oh, he made remix with, you know, a couple of persons. I was like, yeah, I know you had remix for it, but then if you know be swervy, you can never be like, you know, just a you song. But yeah, you get it. Hi, how are you doing? Hope you're good, hope you're fine. Today being your ninth day in the month of September 2026. What a day and what a year it is to turn nine. Wow, nine. It's a beat 99.9 and we are nine. That's a good thing. That's a good way to put it. And today's date is nine. A whole lot is happening, right? I know. Giwa is clocking it. But okay. Yeah. So how are you guys doing? Hope you guys are good though. Hope you're fine. The weather is looking good. Not like what it looked like in the morning. In the early hours, it was actually raining like in the morning. Yeah. And I was like, oh my God, come on. Can you just stop? Please just stop. Yeah, but it did for a bit and then you continued again. But hey, do well. So let me know how your day went today. If you would love to share that, I'm here to listen. And also tell me what the traffic looks like in your various locations. And request a song. The number is 0808-54899. Okay, 0808-54899. Very simple. Hey, Mal, happy anniversary. Be there. The traffic, yeah. Need this song, that song. Again, 0808-54899. Great music, Mal.

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His name is Kid Kato, and he featured Kilomene on that particular song. If you don't get it by now, forget about it. Kilomene. Kilo. I so pitied Marvel when that guy was doing that thing for him. All right, with him. Like any small thing. Kilomene. Kilomene. Every 2 seconds. Kilomene. Let Marvel breathe. Bro. Let the young man breathe. But no, he made sure to choke him. Well, today being the ninth day in the month of September 2026, let's check out what today is internationally. Today is World International Beat FM Day. Yeah, you get it. Yeah. So today is also International Teddy Bear Day as well. All right. And also today is International Sudoku Day. This is one game I never understand. I tried to understand it, but I just did not. Yeah? I really just do not understand the game called Sudoku. And also, today is Falsely Accused Day. This one is a very good one. Advocating for justice, supporting individuals caught in legal webs, and striving to, rectify wrongful accusations. That's a good thing. Today is Care Bears Share Your Care Day. I don't know what. This sounds like an American thing. But yeah, well, good. Another thing today is Wednesday. So do not forget that the Dino will be coming at 7 p.m. All right. Right about now, in a few more minutes, Sonia Edwin will be here to give us updates on what's happening around the world and also around here. Here's one coming from no other but False Bad Guy, featured Oiza and Mei on this one. Titled First Class Lange, whatever that is. But then, my name is Mal.

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Today is Wednesday, September 9, 2026. In the headlines, Chinese syndicates behind surge in counterfeit products in Nigeria, NAFDAC. INEC commences 2027 campaigns for governorship state assembly candidates. On the foreign scene, US to ban imports of some Canadian goods and motorbikes. And in sports, Rivers United to give first 50 fans free replica jerseys in Uyo. To bring you the news, I am Sonia Edwin. Details in a moment.

now the news in full. The National Agency for Food and Drug Administration and Control, NAFDAC, has attributed the growing spread of fake, adulterated, and unsafe consumer products in Nigeria to Chinese syndicates operating within the country. Speaking on the developments, NAFDAC's Director of Investigation and Enforcement, Martins Iluyomade, said intelligence reports reveal that counterfeit networks have shifted from importing fake products to establishing production and distribution operations inside Nigeria. According to Iluyomade, these syndicates now identify fast-selling products, send samples to China for replication, and distribute counterfeit versions through logistics companies under their control. Iluyomade further disclosed that NAFDAC has begun shutting down illegal logistics facilities linked to the foreign-led counterfeit network.

National Drug Law Enforcement Agency, NDLEA, has arrested and repatriated Festus Ibewike, a fugitive drug kingpin who had evaded arrest for more than 2 years following the seizure of the largest heroin consignment recorded at Murtala Mohammed International Airport, Lagos. Ibewike

relocated to Mozambique, where he operated a hotel as a front. He was one of the three suspects declared wanted and charged in absentia after NDLEA operatives intercepted 49.70 kilograms of heroin concealed in cotton metal cutting airport cargo tow in 2020. Led to the arrest of key syndicate members, including his wife, confidence Ndidi Amaka, who allegedly received drug lading parcels marked ND on his behalf. The agency also froze 107 bank accounts and secured the forfeiture of properties linked to the cartel. Those arrested were subsequently charged before Justice Ambrose Lewis Alagoa of the Federal High Court, Ikoyi, Lagos. State News, Independent National Electoral Commission, INEC, has announced the commence of campaigns by political parties for its contesting governorship and State House of Assembly seats in the 2027 general election. The Revenue Office of the Commission, in a statement, said the commencement of campaigns is in line with the timetable and schedule of activities for the 2027 general elections. Politicians and their candidates are expected to conduct their campaigns in accordance with the provisions of the Electoral Act and other guidelines issued by INEC. The Commission also urged political parties, candidates, and their supporters to ensure that their activities remain peaceful and orderly throughout the electioneering period. In another development, Chairman Defense for Human Rights and Democracy has issued a 7-day ultimatum calling on Governor Siminalayi Fubara to address the people of the state on why he should appropriate the sum of over 41 billion naira for the River State House of Assembly in the midst of the harsh economic realities faced by residents, including poor roads and school infrastructure.

0: which is the address, will issue corporate annual meeting with stakeholders before society organization and every relevant stakeholder in the state. We are giving you 7 days to speak to River people, then who protest the government house, calling them out to come and talk to River people, because we believe the governor is not dumb. He's not dead. He's not dumb. He can talk. And yes, he should come out and talk to River people. And how much is proposed for education, healthcare, agriculture, security? Why should a whopping amount of money as such be given to people who are docile? 41 billion is billion naira is allocated to the River State House for assembly. And that is what we see on paper. But it is secret. Do you know how many billions they give to them? They sham themselves.
1: Clifford Solomon, in an interview, lampooned the assembly for allegedly secretly passing the budget without any input from members of the public or civil society as required by legitimate processes.
0: There was no proper public hearing where stakeholders and basically civil society organizations should have been to make. But in this case, it was a reverse of peace. And we are not really pleased. We have civil society organizations like the Defense for Human Rights and Democracy and the Civil Liberties Organization, Freelance Center, and a whole lot of other civilizations should not make input in a way that will benefit the rivers, the entire mountains of the state, the entire suffering mountains of the state. It's a very big concern for us.

away from that, the River State government has inaugurated interim planning fee to accord activities for Nigeria's 66th independence anniversary celebrations in the state. Speaking at the inauguration in Port Harcourt, Secretary to the State Government, Dagogo

0: Kwama said the committee would plan, coordinate, and execute approved programs for the celebration. Kwama stressed the need for early preparations, assuring that the government would ensure a successful and memorable commemoration. He said activities would begin with a Jumat prayer service on Friday, September 26, followed by an interdenominational Thanksgiving service on Sunday, September 27. The celebrations will culminate in a grand finale on Thursday, October 1, Nigeria's Independence Day. The SSG commended security agencies and relevant ministries, departments and agencies for their cooperation in ensuring hitch-free celebrations and urged committee members to deploy their experience and expertise to deliver a successful anniversary. In the meantime, the Speaker of the House of the River State House of Assembly, Martin Amewule, has launched the third phase of the Agriculture to Wealth initiative aimed at empowering residents through agriculture. Under the program, 100 beneficiaries from Obiakpo received 1 million naira each, bringing the total grants to 100 million naira. The beneficiaries also received practical training in poultry, livestock, aquaculture, and crop farming. The farm-based program combined hands-on training with financial support, with each beneficiary receiving the 1 million naira grant immediately after completing the training. Amewule said the initiative was designed to equip beneficiaries with the skills and resources needed to become economically productive and self-reliant. He described agriculture as a viable pathway to wealth creation, job opportunities, and sustainable livelihoods, particularly for young people. Oscar, calling on the federal government to create the Bori state if indeed it wants oil exploration activities to resume in Oguni land. Savior Oscar made this position known yesterday when he received a Peace Ambassador Award by the Relief International Africa. According to Savior Oscar, the body language of the federal government is one that shows it wants to deviate from the original agreement of creation of the Bori state. He insisted that if Bori State is not created, then oil resumption may be a mirage.
1: Every son, any son and daughter of Ogoni that said he is not interested in Bori State creation is not being sincere. He's not being honest. We want something to commensurate with what they want to get from us. You want to take our machine and leave us with a razor blade. How is that possible? It means the government want to repeat what happened in the days of Abacha. It means the government want to repeat what happens in the days of Ken Saruwa and 8 others that later they struggle. If they are interested, they should also know that the Ogonis have contributed immensely to the development of this country and to River State as large. So for that particular reason, we demand in a very simple way that government should at least give attention to the people's demand and then pay attention to what we need and take what we have, which is give us Bori State and take the oil. It's as simple as that.
0: On his part, Executive Director Relief International Africa, Green Isaac, called on residents to adopt peaceful approaches towards handling issues, particularly as the nation comes close to the 2027 polls. He called on politicians to eschew hate speeches and inflammatory comments capable of causing crisis ahead of the elections.
2: And so that's why we have advocates like this. We say, go out there, go to your communities, preach to your people, talk to them to be able to give peace a chance. We want to indulge those who are contesting, those who are following, and those who are contesting also. Please shield your soul. Do not make statements that will inflame our communities. Do not make statements that will create war. Do not make statements that will bring two heads or community heads, people from different communities, to fight against each other. We want everybody to live in oneness, truly to build a strong, viable, and one community.
0: Security, the River State Police Command has arrested a suspected kidnapper and recovered firearms, ammunition, a vehicle, and other items linked to the abduction of a woman identified as Loveth. Loveth was reported

Allegedly abducted by armed men on September 2, 2026, while sitting in front of her shop. The assailants allegedly fired shots into the air before whisking her away in a vehicle. Following the incident, operatives of the Eleme Police Division launched an intelligence-led operation to track the suspects. The police said the operation resulted in a gun battle with the kidnappers, leading to the arrest of a 35-year-old suspect, Victor Ini, a native of Akwa Ibom State. Recovered items include a silver-colored minibus with registration number RBC992XE Abuja, live ammunition, a mobile phone, two identity cards, two black gowns, and a vehicle number plate bearing KRK528HG. The command said it had intensified efforts to apprehend other members of the gang. The Commissioner of Police, Olubenga Adepoju, assured residents that the command will continue to deploy all lawful means to protect lives and property and bring criminals to justice. He urged residents to remain vigilant, strengthen their security measures during the Ember period, and provide credible information to the police. And now we'll go on a short break. Foreign and sports stories when we return.

Rivers, are you ready? The big one is coming to Port Harcourt, South, Nigeria. The Rivers Dialogue. Keynote speakers, Professor Joash Amobitan San, INEC Chairman, Nigeria. Malam Lanre Isa Onilu, Director General, National Orientation Agency, Abuja, Nigeria. Date, October 20th, 2026. Time, 9 a.m. The Rivers Dialogue. Anticipate. 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

0: of foreign news.
1: Foreign scene, the U.S. will ban imports of several Canadian products, including alcoholic spirits, some dairy goods, and motorbikes from 29 September in response to Canada's retaliatory tariffs on American goods. In executive orders yesterday, President Donald Trump accused Canada of discriminating against the U.S. and announced the measures. Both sides have expressed interest in a trade deal, but no new talks have been scheduled since negotiations collapsed in late August. Canada's Trade Minister, Dominic LeBlanc, called the measures unjustified and pledged to protect Canadian workers, families, and businesses.
0: And now, sports news.
1: In sports, Rivers United Football Club have announced that the first 50 fans to arrive at the Godswill Akpabio International Stadium in Uyo on Sunday will receive free replica jerseys. The gesture is part of the club's efforts to mobilize strong support for its CAF Champions League second leg first round clash against San Pedro of Cote d'Ivoire. The match is scheduled for 4 p.m. on Sunday, September 13, 2026. With Rivers United once again adopting the CAF-approved Godswill Akpabio International Stadium as its home venue for continental fixtures. The Pride of Rivers secured a valuable 1-1 draw in the first leg in Cote d'Ivoire and will be seeking victory in Uyo to advance to the next round of the competition. The club's sole administrator, Christopher Green, announced the jerseys giveaway during a courtesy visit to the Akwa Ibom State Commissioner for Sports, Paul Bassey. Green urged football enthusiasts across Akwa Ibom states to come out in large numbers and support the team.
0: Over to Anatemin News.
1: And in entertainment, Afrobeat superstar Davido has revealed billionaire businessman Aliko Dangote's long-standing relationship with his family. In a recent interview, Davido disclosed that Dangote had maintained a close relationship with his family for decades and had continued to offer him financial advice from childhood. The artist stressed that Africa's richest man drove his mother home from the hospital when she gave birth to him, emphasizing that Dangote had remained consistent in advising him to save and manage his money whenever they met. The news, a recap of the major stories making headlines. NAFDAC says Chinese syndicates are behind the surge in counterfeit products in Nigeria. INEC has commenced the 2027 campaigns for governorship and state assembly candidates. On the foreign scene, the U.S. is to ban imports of some Canadian goods and motorbikes. And in sports, Rivers United is to give first 50 fans free replica jerseys in Uyo. Kindly send your eyewitness reports to our news desk via WhatsApp on 0906-552-8838. The news was edited by Happiness Inidia. I am Sonia Edwin. Good evening.
0: 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Recent data has shown a spike in the number of one-chance robberies and pickpocketing inside commercial taxis and buses around our city. To this end, we must take precautionary measures while boarding a taxi or bus to avoid falling prey to these criminals. Here are a number of safety tips you can use to avoid a one-chance robbery or a pickpocket. 1. 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Always visit the nearest bus stops to board one. 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
1: Kindly, Luda, let me take you around the city of Foraket. Yeah, so from what I see here, there's traffic almost on every part of this. Oh my goodness, it's looking crazy about the minute, but hey, I mean, it's traffic, right? And I get it. All right, please, like USD Road, there's traffic there from what I see. Also, I'm at Atari Market, there's also traffic there. And also at Oyi Mill Market as well, there's also traffic at Oyi Mill from what I can see here as well. Traffic there is crazy and it's getting crazier by the minute. Yeah, and going down to places like GRA along Abaro, now under the flyover, there's traffic there. But if you want to park on top of the flyover, you're good to go to you. I've got this one. This one says, "Well, happy anniversary to BFM." Thank you very, very much. That one is, there's no traffic here. Room McKinney, please play for me, Rich Flex. By Drake and 21 Savage. Ah, interesting. All right, no problem. I'll be sure to push play to that for you. Another one says, good day, Mal. Sammy texting from Ewofe. There's no traffic here, but there was traffic on my way back, but it has cleared now. Okay. Please play me You by Fola. All right, I'll be sure to play that for you as well. Okay. 0808-548-5999. That's the number to dial. 0808-548-5999. Keep it coming right here. Come on, yeah. Let me know what traffic looks like in your various location and tell me what song you want me to play for you. Drake, 21 Savage, coming right up. Rich Flex, my name is Mal.
2: Yeah, we crawl in it. Yeah.

million naira. Second place, 2 million naira. 1 million naira. So hurry now. Registration opens September 1st and closes sharp on 30th September 2026. 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

calls himself Central C. I really do not know, but from one way or the other, he kind of like stalk, and everybody felt like it's okay. Oh, it's a nice name, but I don't know about Central C. But that's a great song, by the way. Titled Team is coming right at you on the heartbeat of Fraga, beat 99.9 FM. My name is Malachi, in case you don't know that. Now, if you're listening for the very first time, hi. Yet again, my name is Malachi. What's your name? Do well to send in a message, or, you know, you could drop it off in the comment section at 99PH. All right, when you do. Oh, I've got two messages here. Hi, Mal. Good evening, FM. I would have loved anniversary, but I'm at Oil Mill Market and the traffic here easy. Please, Pyro. And see what. Okay, that's a remix. Okay, yeah. And another one says, see you guys there at Beat FM. No traffic group. I mean, we are nice. It's fine. We're nice people here at Beat FM. So be sure to play whatever song you wish us to play for you. All right.

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0: Kanye! Has anyone seen Croatia? Can you hear me, Modric? You're Mr. Whip.
1: Hello, a bit Kramaric, Perisic, any kind of it. You got an itchy back? Can you hear me, itchy back? Can you hear

0: take from it. Get involved in the show. 03 717 22 3344. How impressive were we going forward? Was there anything that we can do better? What did you make of the substitutions in the second half? Also, we've got live updates from Ghana v Panama, who are also in our group, which kicks off at midnight. We're going to be joined by South American expert John Cottrell as Colombia kick off the World Cup against Uzbekistan in Group K in a few hours. But you know what to do. England have won. The World Cup started for us. Get involved in the show. 03 717 22 3344.
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1: Ah, Janet, what if it is what you did buy?
2: Now, oil we are going to use cook now.
1: Eh? Or branded oil we then put for boxing?
2: Something when I shaking the money and it they do me well.
1: Hey, Janet, see.

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0: Man, and Mr. Matt Vibes.
1: Okay, right here on the
0: Grass Ball. And this is the heartbeat of 1999.
1: Right, so today is
0: so you know, what do we know?
1: Are you ready?
0: Go.
1: So today on Did You Know, I'll be giving you celebrities you all didn't know are siblings or that are still related. All right,

Yeah, so at number one, we have this person right here. Now, the Irish star that we all know, her name originally is Oyin Consola Sarah Adiribigbe. I think I'm correct with that. Popularly known as Irish star. Now, she has a sister named Sultiana and also has a brother who's Bushmack. Now, I think Bushmack is a producer or something. I might be wrong. And also, we have the Okoyes. Yeah, where we have Peter Okoye, Jude Okoye, and also Paul Okoye. I'm very sure everybody knows that. And then we have the Adedejis. That's Olamide Adedeji. That's Olamide Bado. And his brother, Eniola Olamilekan Adedeji. I'm talking about no other, but DJ Any Money. Then we have Oladapo Oyebanjo, popularly known as The Banj. And his brother, Kehinde Oyebanjo, known as K-Switch. Oh, interesting. K-Switch and The Banj are brothers? Oh, wow. Also, there's one a lot of people probably don't know, so some persons don't know this, that Michael Collins Ajere, the man they call Don Jazzy, has a brother named Charles Enebeli Ajere, popularly known as The Prince. Yeah. Then we have JC Jats, named as JC Gaba Abaga, with his brother Jude Lemfani Abaga, M.I. Abaga, that I would popularly know him as that. Then Teniola Akpata, that's Teni, and Niniola Akpata, that's the Maradona Krona, Niniola. And then we have Timini Egbuson and Dakore Akonde Egbuson, whoever she is, but it's all good. It's all right. They are also siblings as well. And then we have the Afolayons. That's Kunle Afolayon and Gabriel Afolayon. I'm very sure the surname would actually give that one out as well. Then we also have Kemi Adetiba and the brother Remy Adetiba. Oh my goodness. There's like plethora of those people. Yeah, plethora and a whole lot of them right in here. Now, did you know this before? Oh, you're sharing it for the very first time. If you are, well, I'm happy I was able to help you with that. If you've known this before, well, I mean, it's not bad to hear it again. It's a B99.9. I think I'm going to wear. Let's go back to great music.

0: 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Mega Millions Naija don't bring another ogbonge opportunity come your way. 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The more you enter, the higher your chance. Come chop your own. 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
4: Kings. Rain or shine. 305 days. The beat. I'm point.

And talking about heaven babies, as Ayra Starr dropped some sizzling hot pictures on Instagram, and she's looking really, really good because they look really fine. So it's about what? I think 7 slides of, you know, really nice pictures of her. And yeah, we all know Ayra Starr and how, you know, some persons say the last slide actually looking giving Lady Gaga kind of thing. But yeah, in every ways, I mean, it's Ayra Starr and she is doing really, really good. Also, her song, I'm talking about no other, but Heaven Baby is doing numbers on Spotify as well. I must tell you that Ayra Starr, as it stands right now, yeah, she no longer stays in Nigeria. Yeah, well, I remember when she announced it sometime last year that she's relocating and now she longer stays in Nigeria. So I'm very sure she doesn't pay agreement and commission anymore. I mean, what would I even feel like? Probably will have that feeling someday. But hey, stick around. Don't go nowhere. It's the heartbeat of Fadaka, the beat 99.9. Great song. Line up for your listening pleasure. My name is Mal.

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1: 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My name is Mal, and this right here is a Drive Time Show. We're talking about the Drive Time Show, rather, talking about Rich Flex, right? So I read something recently. I don't know if you all read the book Rich Dad, Poor Dad. Now, it's about two parents, and yeah. So I really have not, you know, read like well, but I listened to it. Yeah, I kind of like listened to it on an audio platform where it was being read and all that. But I'm yet to finish it. So here's an interesting thing. Apparently, the guy that wrote the book, his name is Robert Kiyosaki. Yeah? According to what we gathered, they said the dude is broke. And I'm like, what? He's broke. Listen to this. He's not just broke. He's also in debt. Like, he's... And I'm like, how do you write such a book? And, you know, so it then got me thinking. And I feel like, see, people would feel, have life figured out. By the end of the day, I'm of the opinion that nobody like a manual for how life actually works. Yeah, people don't think you could. You're just probably fortunate or some person's great luck and then some person's create their own luck and also some person's create by themselves, whichever way they want to. Do you understand me? So I come to the conclusion that I just feel like anything could happen. And if it does, I mean, if it doesn't, try again. That's all I know. Then I know everybody will say is if you fall, you should rise up yet again. You should always rise up and make sure you're good and probably better at what you do. It's a hard beat up, but I'm going to beat 99.9. Hi, my name is Mal. Okay, let's go back to the grid.

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0: Smoker, adding comfort to life since 1959. 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Because that's how a hero is made. 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

0: wey you dey buy?
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0: Eh? 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
1: Something wey na shikini money and e dey do me wella.
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1: Which one make I come buy?
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1: Na correct choice for me and my family.
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1: True talk o.

Break Up in Reverse. His name is Teddy Swims, and that's a great song right on there. All right, so this is where I tend to say my goodnight to you, and thank you very, very much for being part of the show. Yeah, I allow the whole lot of songs, you know, go through. I mean, language change right away on today, being a nice day in the month of September 2026, being our anniversary as well. I want to say big ups to each and every one of you for, you know, sending in your messages and saying a big thank you to, you know. Yeah, so thank you to you too, because you guys are the realest, and we really do appreciate you. All right, so do well to follow us on all our social media platforms at Beat999PH, and also you can download the Beat Nigeria app and take us anywhere, and you go. All right, till I come your way again, my name is Mal, and good night. Watch my watch, why you want to tell? Yo, burn up your market. Yo, turn up the right and left. I don't know. When he asked in the interview room, I don't know. How many girl in the room, I don't know.

0: money run from Fed. 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Yo, run up your mic, get yo, run up the right and left. I don't know, I don't know, I don't know. When he asks in the interview room, I don't know. How many gal in the room, I don't know. Is that your gal in my coop, I don't know.
1: Hi, hi.